first rolling number this evening will be Zoot Allures.

Thank you. Ray White. Chad Wackerman. Jim. Alan Wisk. Bobby Homeboy Martin. Ike Willis. Okay, is there anybody in this building tonight who was offended by strong language? Is there anybody in this building tonight who is offended by ideas which may be a little bit controversial? If there are people in this audience tonight who may be offended by any of the above topics, will they please get the fuck out of here right now? We're going to open our program with a song that was written, maybe about 25 years ago, recorded by a group called The Clovers. This song is probably about a Republican fundraising dinner. And the name of the song is The Cocksucker's Ball.

go on the freeway and grow up to be 15 feet tall and scary looking. And then cars to crash all over the place.

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Thank you very much. You have to understand that this is part of the great tradition of Philadelphia. Pieces of cloth with stains on them delivered to the band during the show. I am the best you can get. Have you guessed me yet? I'm the slime oozing out from

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0: it all started.
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0: 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He's also makes soup, but you have to, since he's a frostless, you have to make the broth from what's in the feed. So we'll put these right over here. Well, you certainly know how to make people feel like they're at home. What is that, a balloon? Oh, it has a picture of Smokey the Bear on it. This is good. We have everything tonight. What is that? Okay, incredibly festive. The court, please.
1: Be there. 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
0: I see you got me.

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Girl, you thought he was a man, but he only was a muffin. 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
2: Where we come from, they use crepe paper to decorate the parties and stuff. Use a crepe paper in the bathroom to wipe your...

gentlemen, welcome to our program tonight, featuring Ruth Underwood on percussion, Napoleon Murphy Brock on tenor sax and lead vocals, Chester Thompson on drums, Tom Fowler on bass, George Duke on keyboard. Okay, we're going to start our program off with a song from the Apostrophe album. This is a song about feet. And the name of the tune is Stink Foot. All the fevers grow under the water, where the shark bubbles blow in the morning by your radio. Do the walls close in to suffocate you? You ain't got no friends, and all the others they hate you. Does the life you've been leading gotta go? Let me straighten you out about a place I know. Get your shoes and socks on, people. It's right around the corner over by Sanavio's house. Out through the night and the whispering breezes, to the place where they keep the imaginary diseases. Out through the night and the whispering breezes, to the place where they keep the imaginary diseases. Now, scientists call this disease bromidrosis, but us regular folks who might wear a tennis shoe or an occasional python boot know this exquisite little inconvenience by the name of stinkfoot. Yes, indeed. You know, my python boot was too tight. I couldn't get it off last night. A week went by, and now it's July. I finally got it off, and my girlfriend cried, "You got stink foot."

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And the name of the song is Inca Roads. And George will sing it to you.

0: Is called Approximate. 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Yeah. 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This is a special song because it can be played many different ways. You can play it with the notes, you can sing it, or you can dance to it. 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
1: That's right.

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0: The lyrics are in German. 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
1: Oh yeah, oh yeah. 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
0: Oh. 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
1: The name of this song is Cosmic Debris.
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0: Don't you waste your time. 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Now I thought it was a razor and a can of foaming goo, but he told me right then when the top popped open, there was nothing his box won't do. With the oil, saprophytis, and the dust of the brand wazoo. He said, "You might not believe this, Napoleon. Take care of that funny little brush in the bathroom, too." And I said,
1: "No, yes, brother.
0: What do they do with that brush?
1: That
0: was, what kind of a guru are you, anyway? With or without that?"

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0: George is now playing a very delicate and expressive instrument called the piccolo piatti, or pygmy cymbal if you prefer. George is going to take this instrument and hurt himself with it until he gets tired of playing it, and then he's going to put it down and he's going to play the piano. 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
0: George, can you feel it now, Ralph? 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That's right, she had a tush that was, it went out in the back like this, and then it went down a little bit like that, but it took 2 minutes when she was walking by and the tush kept going.

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1: Calling Venus. 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Welcome to the David Bowie Soundcheck. 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

0: 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Is this room service?
1: This is your stand-up favorite noodle room, sir.
0: You speak English?
1: No.
0: Don't answer now. Spring it on me later.
1: Wait a minute, let me see. Let me get a couple of help, some help.
0: Okay, get out your little booklet.
1: Okay, I'm ready.
0: Okay.
1: What would you like? Is it a noodle room service? We got anything you want.
0: All right, look here, Angelo.
1: You like a great roll of great paper?
0: No, no. I am so hungry. You follow me?
1: You're hungry, you know that we feed everybody in this town the same.
0: I know. You people really like to eat.
1: Bicarbonate?
0: I
1: you out.
0: Me want manja.
1: You want manja? We need your munchie and munchie too.
0: No shit. Listen.
1: You'll have to do that later on. After you eat the muncha and the moocha.
0: Yeah, right.
1: We also give a great paper.
0: I want a green hocker.
1: One the green hocker.
0: In a greyhound locker.
1: In a greyhound locker.
0: Smoking.
1: Smoking, steaming, burning.
0: In the pygmy twilight.
1: In the orangutan city. In the pygmy twilight.
0: Sort of poetic, isn't it, Angelo?
1: Oh, it's not poetic. I can always say it myself. A great paper.
0: You know, I hate to see a guy on the phone from room service weeping when I give him the order. But I'm going to talk really slow so you get it.
1: It's all right. Do we understand?
0: No pasta.
1: No pasta.
0: No agua minerale.
1: No agua minerale. With a gas.
0: No gas.
1: No gas. You want to say?
0: I got the gas.
1: You brought me your own gas. Okay.
0: I brought my own gas.
1: Around.
0: Yeah. We'll have plenty of gas when we go to Germany, I'm sure. Now look, along with the green hocker and the greyhound locker, smoking in the pygmy twilight, I want a crystal eye.
1: One the crystal eye.
0: A crystal eye.
1: Two the crystal eye.
0: And a crystal kidney.
1: And one the crystal kidney.
0: That's a crystal runyon to you, my boy.
1: A crystal runyon.
0: Runyon.
1: Runyon. Runyon or
0: runyon? R-O-G-N-O-N.
1: Oh.
0: Runyon.
1: Runyon.
0: Doosh.
1: Oh, I know what that is.
0: Right. Now look, can you send that up to my room really fast? I mean, fast.
1: We can send it up so fast you probably won't even believe it yourself. Before you get off the phone, it might be knocking on your door.
0: Yeah, who are you going to send up with this food?

0: restaurant.
1: Hello, hello.
0: Hello, hello.
1: Room service?
0: Did you get your order?
1: No, I didn't get it yet, Angelo.
0: You did not get it?
1: No, look. I'm not going to have to call Palm Beach, am I?
0: Wait a minute.
1: Don't kill it. Send it up to the room. I'll eat it.
0: Okay. Wait a minute. Come back, please.
1: Angelo, control yourself.
0: Come back, please.
1: Angelo. Hello, room service? Hello. Hello, room service.
0: You know,
1: Angelo.
0: There are some things you just can't eat, you know?
1: I know.
0: They don't want to be eaten, you know?
1: No.
0: They don't know the value of being eaten, I guess.
1: Look, will you please send my food up to the room, goddammit?
0: We'll send it up. If you didn't bring it fast enough, we have somebody to win.
1: Oh, yeah? Okay. Who's going to bring it this time?
0: I'll tell you.

Thank you very much for coming to the concert tonight. Hope you enjoyed it. Ruth Underwood on percussion. Napoleon Murphy Brock on room service. Chester Thompson on one of those funny toilets at the other place where we work. Tom Fowler on bass. George Duke on tush. Thank you very much and good night.

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0: Wednesday I watched the riot. 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I watched them throwing rocks and stuff, choking in the heat. I listened to reports about the whiskey passing around.
1: Open up.
0: I seen the smoke and fire and the market burning down. I watched while everybody on the street would take a turn to stomp and smash and bash and crash and flash.

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5: 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It's called Heavy Duty Judy.

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Scott Tunis. Alan Zavod. Bobby Martin. And Ike Willis.

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0: 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He was duly impressed and was quick to suggest any sport with a puck had to be about the best as he jabbed his elbow in her.
1: Get it, honey. 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
0: 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Here's a pair that says, Kirsten loves Steven. Too bad Steven's not on the crew.
1: Hey.
0: All right, here's a special song for you. 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

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He used to mix for Jethro Tull. He ain't gonna squash it, and you don't need to wash it. Be a cruise slut. And then, of course, there's Larry the Rigger. And Mark's in the monitor mixer. And what about Coach and Dennis Steck?

U-47. Ray White, Chad Wagerman, Scott Tunis, Alan Zavod, Bobby Martin, Mike Willis. Thanks a lot. Good night.

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I've been passed a note. Here, I will read you this note. It says, "Dearest Frank Zappa, your music is great. Attitude towards women sucks. Raggedy Ann dances real well. Why not let her put some fucker in his place? Okay, signed, Margie." Well, let me tell you something about women's movement. There is only one good women's movement, and I'm deeply involved in it. That is the movement where their back arches up like this and they hold on to the top of the bed and their eyes roll back. This is the most important women's movement, and you should all be involved in it. Now, some other friendly advice. Do you know, the female species is divided into three compartments. There is the girl. A girl is a person who dreams of having a boy kiss her on the lips. Then you have the lady. The lady is a person who thinks every guy should kiss her ass. And then you have a woman who appreciates it when a man kisses her pussy. And that's how you tell them apart. Meanwhile, we have a song called Camarillo Brillo.

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He hung around till you found that he didn't know nothing. Girl, you thought he was a man, but he only was a puffin'.

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0: you're under arrest. And then the judge would have him for a special guest. Then the DA will order a secret test. Stop his fudgy little phones in the side of his vest. Then they'll put out a call,
1: you heard,
0: for the jury folks. And then the judge would say,
1: hey, no pussy jokes.

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Just practicing, folks. By where some bugs have made it red. Yeah. Yeah. 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

0: You got everything under control out there?
1: Well, I know you guys do. You've been sitting there long enough. All right, I'll tell you what we're going to do. Ladies and gentlemen of the Berlin audience, listen carefully to this. We're going to go backstage for a minute and relax and get ourselves together, so to speak, and then come back momentarily and put on a show for you that will try and compensate for your waiting around through all this stuff. So just relax and have a good time. We'll be back in a minute.
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Think of the song, Zoop Alert.

Jackson, and his mother is out there someplace. 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To say nothing to Joe, who went shopping this afternoon. And Scott Turnus, ladies and gentlemen. He's great to face screens because he's getting violent with the part of the tour. Alan Zabad.

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Bob Carter. John Smothers. Freddie and Dennis, who doesn't have to wear the number of bedtime.

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It works for all of those record company friends.

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But we don't know what's in the book, and that makes a man sorrow. Verily, we must chop at their butt, and stomp at their bow, or let a nice French mob. With white hair and a brown suit, to make a lot of white and phone calls. Plus, it's okay to do this stuff, but we gotta do it. Because if we don't do it, we ain't right up in heaven. Depending on which book you're using at the time. Can't use theirs, it's all lies. Gotta use mine, ain't that right? That's what they say every night, every day. Listen, we can't really be dumb if we're just following God's orders. After all, he wrote this book here. Says he made us all to be just like him. So if we're dumb, then God is dumb. Maybe even a little ugly on the side.

the subject of your imagination. And I know that some of you must have some imagination, or you wouldn't have come down here tonight. What I'm interested in seeing happen is that you protect what imagination the government has allowed you to retain up until this point. And one good way to do that is by not watching rock videos, because they take your imagination away. Watching, but don't want to catch it, you know what I mean? Oh, don't worry about that. We won't show that again. Remember, in that particular video, we hired a guy who looked just like Ronald Reagan and gave him the electric chair. They're not going to be showing that very often. Well, you know, guys got to have a good time. The name of this song is Be In My Video, and it starts like this.

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Can you hear me yet? It's not coming in the monitor system either, Steve. How do you do? All right, listen, we have to check through our library wiring system before we commence and make sure everything works so we don't waste any of your time. So if you'll be patient in the front part of the concert, it'll pay off later. So I want to make sure that everything's working before we start. Steve, you should check the Marcus Berries on the drum set.

Sheikh Montano as Blue Scholar. Dean Edward R. Woodward. Salman Perez of the Conflict at Berkeley. Dean Bassio and Wolfowitz. Working in the back, ready to reveal or ignore his chest as soon as he gets locked in the corner as Ruth Underwood on percussion. George Duke on keyboards. Tom Fowler on bass. And Ralph Humphrey on drums. Now, to make sure we've got everything happening in terms of the

beige suede briefcase with the inscription M.J. Pareles on it. Would they please return it to Mr. Pareles? Because it contains only paperwork of sentimental value and no negotiable bonds or currency. So, please, someone, make Marty happy and give the sucker back his briefcase. It is.

0: I am out to do.
1: Receiving that yet?

0: famous that he can't actually be seen here on stage, but his voice, his presence, the hymn of him is here with us tonight through the wonder of magnetics. And you can just turn that little tape recording on and you can listen to it.
1: Human creator, you came to me, which persuaded me.
0: Ladies and gentlemen, we'll bring him back a little bit later in the program with musical accompaniment.

0: karate class was practicing at the beginning of our sound check, and then they had to put down some rubber mats on the floor, and then they didn't turn on the electricity, and then the piano didn't arrive on time, and then the organ was late, and then the tuner came up here, and he couldn't do anything because it was too noisy. And that's the way it goes when you play the college. Okay, we're still trying to get this thing right. The vibes are in Electrodyne 2 right. I'm afraid we're going to have to start no matter what happens. The name of this song, this extravaganza that you've been waiting so long for, and it better be good, goddammit, is Don't Eat the Yellow Snow. Followed by St. Alfonso's Pancake Breakfast. For those of you who aren't familiar with the folklore of St. Alfonso is the legendary patron saint of the smelt fishermen on the Columbia River Delta. He's of Portuguese extraction. You guys have an A by any stretch of imagination? One more A.
1: One, two, three, four.

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What if there's something good on TV tonight? 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What happened to me? I remember back in the old days when I used to be able to appreciate the northern lights, but that's no more. I just had to walk past that new big blue door at the wrong time. And all I needed to do was snatch me a belt, because I'm a hard-working bird trapper. And he just couldn't understand. All I was doing was gathering up a belt for somebody in the city who needed a sporty coat. And here I am, I can't see. And I don't know what I'm going to do about it, except maybe I'm. Well, maybe I have it. I know. If I had true religion, well, maybe my eyeball would be fixed up for me. So I'm going to walk all the way from the North Pole down the Columbia River Delta and find me the home of the legendary patron saint of the smelt fisherman, Saint Alfonso. And in a reflective, meditative mood, I will attend one of their impending pancake breakfasts down there in Saint Alfonso's parish. Hey!

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J. E. R. E again to the 14th power. 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
1: Can you turn the bass up at the board? And the next song we're going to play is a song that deals with the sensitive subject plaque, tartar, lesions of the gum, and... means by which these terrible atrocities may be prevented, namely dental floss.
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Thank you.

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The selections include Exercise 4, Dog Breath, the Dog Breath variant.

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The feedback was over there, down here. The name of the song is Cosmic Debris.

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So we have a song that is down there somewhere. The name of this song is Pygmy Twilight. We're going to get Ken back out here to prank the Pygmy Twilight. Now this is a song about the ultimate extension of a psychedelicized mind, where the person goes so far out that he leaves his very essence in a Greyhound locker. 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

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You know what a pygmy twilight is? A pygmy twilight is not a normal twilight. It's a twilight that's about that big. And it's right before you get to the locker.

Peruvian Air Force. Actually, it's not about the Air Force, it's about the Peruvian Air Force's landing field.

0: Frank Mandiola.
1: Good, that's good. Alright, now we're going to play a song for you. But, we don't do blue. That was another funny group, the comedy group. The name of this song is Dupree's Paradise. And it features an elaborate

0: going to try something in the middle of this that's never been attempted before.
1: Yes, Sal.
0: This is Sal Passacaglia. He's going to actually attempt to play the melody line from the tango of Arthur Oblivion against the chord changes for the middle of Big Swifty.
1: Go ahead, Rita.
0: This could be hideous.
2: Thank you.

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This is a conglomerate of Mr. Green Jeans, King Kong, and Jonah's Revenge.

Thank you.

0: 9:30, tell me, or right beforehand.
1: We'll have to look at it for just a few more moments because I'm not going to stop you today. Here's what's going to happen. I'm going to do something that I've always wanted to do at a concert, which is listen to it. And I'm coming out there and I'm going to attempt to assist the mixer who is running this amplification system, trying to balance out the program for you and endeavor to make it possible.
2: I think Walt Flowers played too.
1: That's what we meant to do. But we don't know what's going to happen once it's all fired up. There's no telling what can happen. You sit by the PA system. Real live abnicial saluka like you sent to the orchestra. The other thing is, just bask in that smile. The other thing is that I had intended to come out and do something extremely devious tonight, which was walk on stage and say, well, here it is. We're not going to tell you the names of any of the tunes. We're just going to play them because what's the difference, you know? Just run them all together. But it's better, I think, for the people in the orchestra who maybe don't know what tune is coming up that I tell you what the pieces are in advance. Now, I don't want your opinion of these pieces to be tainted by their unusual titles in some instances. The first title is not too harmful. It's called Bogus Pomp. And now that I've told you what the name of it is, I'll try and explain to you what is taking place in the piece. This tune contains a small war which takes place in the string quartet over here. It's on the theory that the viola player never gets a good solo. I don't know how many late viola players there are in this audience, but if there are any, we'll identify strenuously with Pam when she jumps up and steps on her wah-wah pedal and gives her a big solo. And in response to the insurgence of the violas in the middle of the string quartet, the other guy is trying to take revenge. You'll see the death-defying feat. Jerry Kessler taking his cello and sticking it under his chin and playing four bars in the middle of this thing just to compete with the viola player. And then there's the mock animosity between the two violinists as they duel to the finish. And of course, there are the thrilling moments later on when the melody itself, which goes like this, the melody itself is atomized before your very ears and is played in a clang carbon style

Yeah.

Ha ha ha.

0: it's better. I know there's some stuff in it besides just the background music for the guitar. The name of this tune is Revised, and Revised again. And probably be revised some more, ladies and gentlemen. Revised music for low budget symphony orchestra.
1: Ha ha ha.

Later, you'll have a cheap little fuck and accidentally knock over a dresser.

has a little story in his mind, but... less developed than Los Angeles, it didn't have the good taste to keep it off of the radio. This particular piece of music, by some strange coincidence, generated the money which is paid for this concert. And the song in question is a tender ballad dealing with the relationship between an Eskimo and his biggest people.

dog meat. It's called dog meat because the first part of it is the dog breath variations, and the second part is uncle meat. So, I just thought this one. This is very fun. This is one of our hardest ones. It's a lot of things. It's for everybody.

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Now, we figured that since that was the shortest piece, that that'd be the single we released from the album. So maybe you guys have connections with KHJ, and just tell them. Maybe litigation and art is really heavy business. I would like to try something that we usually do with a little rock and roll band, you know. Sometimes in the middle of a concert, we just decide to make something up from scratch. just to see how the musicians themselves relate to your very own teenage part. So, Jay, we're going to interpret your vibe to your aura and make a piece of music out of it. And all we're going to do is give the most primitive general outlines to the work about who comes in where, and then just take our chances and see what comes out. The net result should look like this. At that point, we have the whole brass section.

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Then you guys play, and you guys get another two. And then it stops, you guys get them two. You're so good, they'll get it right away. And then, when they play their tunes, they play their bands, you guys are going to improvise a string quartet in the style of Bartok.

0: by sheer, just by their numbers, would be able to make it possible to earn a living in this country. So, tonight we're going
1: to
0: have a piece of paper and a lumber pencil, and just draw things on it, you know, if you want the arcs to go. And then take it to a publisher, you know, Universal Edition publishes tons of things like that. It helps if you have a long name, so I would suggest that you change some of you with little short petite little names, get something with a something in the end of it, just to pump yourself up a little bit, then send it off to Vienna, and who knows, you're going to be working here next week yourself.
2: And this should be the final encouragement for you to write music. Ready?

Probably the same thing, all the changes being minor, all that other stuff. You have that? No? Well, just use your ear. Do it on the polyphonic synthesizer. You do it on the button, that way I bring it up out of the mix. Because if I don't balance this, it's going to be weird enough. Well, you know what a guitar solo starts to me? You know what area that starts in? It's F major 7 for 2 bars, and then you minor 7 for 2 bars, so we're going to go that a bunch of time. Got it? See, you know, when you have musicians like this working, it's just common.

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0: to the show tonight. This is our first concert of the European tour. You will be hearing some brand new material tonight. We hope you can understand the words. And for those of you who will not understand the words, there are old songs that you already know the words to. The first song is called The Black Page.
1: Mettez la bouche dessus.

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Robert Martin. 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

0: first I'll buy some beads, and then perhaps a leather band to go around my head, some feathers and bells, and a book of Indian lore.
1: But what does this mean?
0: I will ask the Chamber of Commerce how to get to Hate Street, and smoke an awful lot of dope. I will wander around barefoot. I will have a psychedelic gleam in my eye at all times. I will love everyone. I will love the police as they kick the shit out of me on the street.
1: Mr. Sting!
0: I will sleep. I will go to a house. That's what I will do. I will go to a house where there's a rock and roll band, because the groups all live together. And I will join a rock and roll band. I will be their road manager. And I will stay there with them, and I will get the crabs, but I won't care.

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0: office printed with a phone. 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
0: For the jury folks. 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
0: Tracking the bandit.

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The name of the first song is From Black Page.

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Ed Mann. Robert Martin. Scott Tunis. And this song is called Packard Goose.

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Well, information is not knowledge. 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

0: mess. 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The DA will order that old popcorn test. 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
1: why is nobody buying the popcorn from me?
0: Do you do wrong?

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We will open our program with a song entitled Zoot Allures.

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Ike Willis. 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

0: in a black sack dress with 9-inch heels. 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To sense the yellow nuzzle of their foaming nocturnal parametric digital hallway interface geothermal terpsichorean le injectamenta.
1: Le what?
0: Baby, in serious leather, serious chains, serious clothing, from when they come downtown, from the ruins of Studio 54, to twist and rug. Gesture to the best of what the 20th century has to offer. Yes, yes. Or wee wee, as you say in your language. Al Malkin is down there right now, looking for a virgin with nice breath.
2: Why, baby, it's you.
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0: Carolina Hardcore Ecstasy.
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Central Anonymous Service Charge. 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
1: nature,
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1: I wrapped a newspaper around my head, so it looked like I was deep.

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1: Well, let the galaxy be.
2: And are you guilty? 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
1: Well, bring your rubber soul, not you to me.
2: And are you guilty?

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ladies, 1 pound of new chocolate rush designed to get you glad.

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Well, it's the sentiment that counts. Okay. File this, please. And now, Family Entertainment.

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Freddie, quick, come on. Well, meanwhile, let me read this. It said, I have a tube of Vaseline, and it says, can I borrow a cigarette, please? Covers. We want Billy the Mountain. Sorry, we don't wear it.

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This is a song from a new album, which is called Ember Us, and the name of the song is, and I'm sure you'll appreciate this, because there may even be some of these people here in the audience tonight. It is called In France.

Welcome to the show. I'm so glad you could make it to help absorb some of the horrible echo in this room tonight. As a matter of fact, it seems just from hearing my own voice coming back from the wall that each and every one of you could be just a bit more absorptive this evening. It certainly helps. The first song is called The Black Page.

Ladies and gentlemen, Ike Willis. Mike Keneally. Walt Fowler. 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Paul Carman. Albert Wing. Kirk McGettrick. Chad Wackerman. Ed Mann. Robert Martin. Scott Tunis. And now a song from the Joe's Garage album called Packer Goose.

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Well, information is not knowledge. Knowledge is not wisdom. Wisdom is not truth. Truth is not beauty. Beauty is not love. Love is not music. Music is the best.

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Make yourselves comfortable. We're going to open up this part of the show with probably the oldest song in the repertoire. This is a song that is from the Freak Out album.

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0: guys get out of my way?
1: Yeah, come on. You're blocking Mike Keneally. This is a big part of the show.
0: Oh, my big fucking soliloquy.
1: Ladies and gentlemen, White Hog.
0: First, I'll buy some beads.
1: Let's get it right now. First, he's going to buy some... I'll translate. He'll buy beads.
0: And then perhaps a leather band to go around my head. Some feathers and bells.
1: Those are real feathers.
0: And a book of Indian lore. I will ask the Chamber of Commerce how to get to Hate Street. And smoke an awful lot of dope.
1: Sure you will.
0: I will wander around barefoot. I will have a psychedelic gleam in my eye at all times. I will love everyone. I will love the police as they kick the shit out of me on the street. I will sleep. I will go to a house. That's what I will do. I will go to a house where there's a rock and roll band because the groups all live together. And I will join a rock and roll band. I will be their road manager. And I will stay there with them and I will get the crabs. But I won't care because...

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I think we've discovered something. I think we've discovered that this is the only audience in the world that really wants to hear that song. So let's just give it to them. That's enough of that. Me.

0: Patrick, Shai Wackerman, and Bam, Robert Martin, Scott Tunis. Thanks for coming to the show. Good night, Robert.
1: I just want to say that if you're enjoying this tonight, it'll be a completely different show tomorrow night.

special habit for a special guest. The DA will order a secret test. Staff is budgeted to phones in the side of his vest. And they'll put out a call for the jury votes. And then the judge would say, no, my light joke. Back in the bandit.

This song was first recorded by the Royal Philharmonic Orchestra, and then later by the London Symphony Orchestra, and now we're gonna play it right.

Mike Willis, Mike Keneally, Walt Fowler, Bruce Fowler, Paul Carman, Albert Wayne, Kurt McGedrick, who did the horn arrangement on this, Chad Wackerman, Ed Mann, Robert Martin, Scott Dunas. See you tomorrow night.

Hi, everybody. Welcome to the second show. I know you're all tuned up and ready to go. Ladies and gentlemen, Ike Willis on guitar and vocals. Tommy Mars on keyboard. David Logaman on drums. Arthur Barrow on bass. Ray White on guitar and vocals. Okay, ready? All right, the name of this song is Teenage Wind.

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